0: without any referral to a mental health team. Monique took her own life 11 days later. The inquest is examining whether she received the same standard of health care as someone outside of prison would have. If this story's raised any issues for you or anyone else you know, please call 13 Yarn on 13 92 76. The scale of Indonesia's volcano crisis keeps growing, with more than 270,000 passengers now affected by flight disruptions. 8 airports remain shut after Mount Anak Krakatau's continuous eruption, which lasted 25 hours before finally easing on Sunday. More than 1,500 flights have been delayed, cancelled or diverted since Friday, with Jakarta's main airport still closed. Indonesia's transport minister says authorities can't say when the disruptions will end, given how unpredictable the weather's been. The volcano remains at an alert level 3, with a 3-kilometre exclusion zone still in place. Indigenous media from across the country will be meeting in Gimoy, Cairns today. Rhianna Patrick has the details.
1: More than 100 delegates will gather on the lands of the Gimoy Wallabara Yidi this week for Converge 2026. Some of the topics on the agenda include the use and impact of artificial intelligence on content creation, digital inclusion, and archiving audio collections. Rhianna Patrick, NIRS News, Cairns.
0: And a new cultural centre showcasing the history and art of Darwin's traditional owners has opened its doors. The $58 million Larrakia Cultural Centre on the Darwin waterfront welcomed the public for the first time yesterday morning with a sunrise tour. It features a museum, art displays and 23 cultural items that have been repatriated from interstate and overseas. Larrakia Development Corporation Chair Mark Motlop says the centre will finally give visitors a genuine one-stop shop for a Larrakia cultural experience. To sport, and the proposed cut to player contact sessions in AFL training don't go far enough. That's what a leading concussion researcher, Professor Alan Pearce from Swinburne University, says. The AFL has announced it will introduce weekly contact limits to reduce head knocks and concussions when the men's teams start pre-season training next year. Professor Pearce says the pre-season contact limits, ranging from 120 to 160 minutes per week, were too high.
2: Well, I certainly would like to see a reduction in those limits. So rather than, you know, 120 to 160, I think it needs to be something closer to what World Rugby are doing at sort of 15 to 30 minutes per week. And, you know, we haven't necessarily seen any decrease in the quality of rugby union games internationally. So it's something that can be done.
0: And in rugby league, North Queensland Cowboys co-captain Ruben Cotter will contest his careless high tackle charge tonight at the NRL judiciary. He has pled not guilty and is now risking a two-match ban in a bid to be cleared to play in Saturday's finals match against Cronulla. Now for a look at capital city weather around the country. A shower or two for Maganja and Brisbane with a top of 25. 19 and possible shower on Gadigal Country, Sydney, while it's 18 and sunny on Ngunnawal Gambri Country, Canberra. 16 and sunny in Nam, Melbourne. And a late shower for Nipaluna, Hobart with a max of 17. A top of 18 and partly cloudy in Dundanya, Adelaide. Partly cloudy and 22 degrees in Bawley, Perth. And mostly sunny in Garamilla, Darwin with a top of 33. If you have any stories that you'd like to share with us, you can send us an email to news@nirs.org.au.
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4: 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This is 13 Yarn. I'm here to listen here. Just take your time.
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1: Another word for the cockatoo or the cockatoo parrot is piccola, piccola, piccola. A variation of it is piccolo, piccolo, piccolo. But the more common word is wirrupa, wirrupa, wirrupa. Tiliana, tiliana, that's the ringneck parrot, tiliana. Kilangonya, kilangonya, kilangonya is the parakeet.
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Because tomorrow is promised to no one. 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And if you think for 1 minute that you can live without it, then you're only fooling yourself. Listen, please. I'd like to tell you something that happened to me just the other day.

0: This slowdown song is to remind you that you're now entering a school zone and will need to slow down. 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
3: Nagel, head, bollard, shoulder, mubbel, belly, bungen, arm, booyu, leg, booyu, binna, foot, binna, muru, backside, muru.
4: Muru ngai nalai, this is my bottom. Ma ngai nalai, this is my end. Ma ninu nama, that is your end.

Hello, I'm Adam Evans with the NIRS News. A new report has highlighted the lasting health toll facing the stolen generations decades after the forced removal policies ended. The report has severe or profound disability and twice as likely to report high psychological distress than other Indigenous Australians. The gap is even wider against non-Indigenous Australians. Survivors are six times more likely to have kidney disease and five times likely to live with a severe disability. Survivors are now an ageing population and around a third are over the age of 65. Descendants are also affected, facing higher rates of psychological distress and unemployment than other Australians. The Northern Territory's Deputy Chief Minister has been promoting a $40 billion data centre project without publicly disclosing that his sister-in-law works for the company behind it. Gerard Malley jointly announced the Beetaloo Digital deal in July, granting the gas company exclusive rights to 185 hectares of government land. His sister-in-law, Bethany Malley, holds a strategic engagement role at the firm. Mr. Malley says he's made all of the required declarations under the Ministerial Code of Conduct, but hasn't provided any proof of when or how. The code requires ministers to declare conflicts involving close family members as they arise. Australia should be ashamed of its treatment of dingoes. That's according to Yugambeh Mananjali traditional owner Lionel Curry, who spent decades working on the New South Wales wild dog baiting program before he walked away. He describes dingoes as the boss of country, saying

0: They maintain the delicate balance of the ecosystem. Mr. Curry wants the killing of dingoes in national parks to stop. It comes as a parliamentary inquiry into dingoes and wild dog management begins today. The inquiry has received around 400 submissions. Indigenous media from across the country are meeting in Cairns today. Rihanna Patrick has the details.
1: More than 100 delegates will gather on the lands at the Gimoi Wallabara Yidi this week for Converge 2026. Some of the topics on the agenda include the use and impact of artificial intelligence on content creation, digital inclusion, and archiving audio collections. Rihanna Patrick, NIRS News, Cairns.
0: And 20 years ago today, Australia lost the king of the mountain, Peter Brock. The motorsport legend died in a crash when he was racing in a rally near Perth at the age of 61. His son, Rod Brock, says he died doing what he loved. Brock remains the most decorated driver in Bathurst 1000 history, with 9 wins at Mount Panorama. Throughout his career, he won 48 races and claimed 57 pole positions. The Bathurst 1000's Winners' Trophy was renamed in his honour after his death. We'll have more coming up next.
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2: Let's talk. A place where we lead conversations from across the nation on the big topics of all things arts, social justice, business, black politics and black excellence. So sit back and open your binuns and join in the conversation.
0: To sport, and Australia will play Italy in the qualifying final after losing to Belgium in the Women's Basketball World Cup in Germany. Belgium won 80 points to 68 to move above the Opals at the top of their group. Captain Easy Magbegor led the Opals with 15 points and 7 rebounds. Now for a look at capital city weather around the country. A shower or two for Maganja and Brisbane with a top of 25. 19 and a possible shower on Gadigal Country, Sydney, while it's 18 and sunny on Ngunnawal Gambri Country, Canberra. 16 and sunny in Nam, Melbourne. And a late shower for Nipalina Hobart with a max of 17. A top of 18 and partly cloudy in Tundunya, Adelaide. Partly cloudy and 22 degrees in Boorloo, Perth, and mostly sunny in Garamilla, Darwin, with a top of 33. If you have any stories that you'd like to share with us, you can send us an email to news@nirs.org.au.
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0: Welcome again to another Wankamara language lesson from the Mood Aboriginal Corporation Language Centre. With Greg and Clancy McKellar. Today we're going to look at some short sentences, but what we're going to do is just give some meanings to the word for yesterday and the word for tomorrow. Okay, then Clancy, I'll say the sentence in English, and then you can repeat after me in Wankamara. So, yesterday morning I saw an emu in the scrub. How would you translate that into Wankamara?
1: Yalimura, Anyi, Najagala, Gulbura, Markala.
0: So that's mean yesterday morning I saw an emu in the scrub. And the word for yesterday morning, Clancy, what's that in Wankamara?
1: Yalimura.
0: As you would have noticed, there's obviously other word meanings there in the language for those different things, for the emu and for the scrub. And but as I said, we were just focusing on the meanings for yesterday. And what's the word for tomorrow, Clancy?
1: Wikalara.
0: The word for tomorrow afternoon, Clancy?
1: Wikalara.
0: Wikalara.
1: Yeah.
0: And tomorrow afternoon I'm going to look for kangaroos. How would you say that in the lingo?
1: Wikalara, Anyi, Yantara, Najara, Taltara Nibuka.
0: Okay, Clancy said a number of words in the language, but as I said, we want to focus on the meaning for yesterday morning and tomorrow afternoon. And I'll just run through that again, would you? So the word for yesterday morning,
1: Yalimura.
0: And the word for tomorrow afternoon,
1: Wikalara.
0: Wikalara.
1: Yeah.
0: Okay. We'll just run through that full sentence in there. Yesterday morning I saw an emu in the scrub.
1: Yalimura, Nanyi, Najagali, Gulbara, Markala.
0: And tomorrow afternoon I'm going to look for kangaroos.
1: Wikalara, Nanyi, Yantara, Najara, Taltara, Nibuka.
0: Okay, well, that's it for this session of Wankamara Language Lesson. Please tune in tomorrow for another Wankamara Language Lesson from the Mood Aboriginal Corporation Language Centre.
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0: Adam Evans with the NIRS News. The Stolen Generations are not just a piece of history. Survivors and their families are still feeling the impact today. That's what the Healing Foundation Chair Steve Larkin says. A new report commissioned by the Foundation shows survivors of forced removal policies face significant poorer health outcomes than other Australians. Mr. Larkin says they urgently need better access to culturally safe aged care and support services. Survivors are almost three times as likely to have a severe disability and twice as likely to be hospitalised in the past year compared to other Indigenous Australians. The report also found descendants are facing higher rates of psychological distress and financial hardship. About half of all Indigenous Australians over the age of 18 are descendants from Stolen Generation survivors. A leading integrity expert says the public has a right to know about the family ties involved in one of the Northern Territory's biggest infrastructure deals. Anthony Whealy from the Centre of Public Integrity says NT Deputy Chief Minister Gerard Malley should have disclosed that his sister-in-law works for Beetaloo Digital, the company behind a proposed $40 billion data centre. The deal announced in July gave the gas company exclusive rights to 185 hectares of government land. Mr. Malley says he's made all the required declarations under the Ministerial Code of Conduct, but hasn't disclosed how he did it or when. Mr. Whealy says it's the perception of a conflict of interest that does the damage, even if no rules were technically broken. A parliamentary inquiry into dingo and wild dog management in New South Wales begins today. It's so far received about 400 submissions. Graziers, traditional owners and conservationists are deeply divided on how the animals should be treated. Yugambeh Mananjali traditional owner Lionel Curry says Australia should be ashamed of its treatment of dingoes. He spent decades working on the state's wild dog baiting program before walking away. Farmers have a different opinion. One says he lost about $60,000 worth of sheep to dingoes over a five-year period. He also spent $500,000 on fences to keep them out. More than 100 delegates are in Gimoy, Cairns today for the start of a national Indigenous media conference. Converge 2026 brings together Indigenous radio, journalists and media practitioners from across the country. Topics on the agenda this week include the future of Indigenous journalism, digitising audio collections and radiocraft workshops. Indigenous rights campaigner and academic professor Henrietta Marie Fourmile AM will give a keynote address on Thursday. The conference is being co-hosted by Bumabibra Media. We'll have more coming up next.
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0: An exhibition has opened at the National Motor Racing Museum in Bathurst, marking two decades since Peter Brock's death. The racing icon was killed in a crash during a rally event near Perth in 2006 at the age of 61. Museum coordinator Brad Owen says Brock is still probably the best known name in Australian motorsport history. Brock won the Bathurst 1000 a record 9 times and famously drove for Holden across more than 3 decades, becoming one of the sport's biggest household names. Even now, his sporting rivals say his skills behind the wheel defied belief. Now for a look at capital city weather around the country. A shower or two for Maganja and Brisbane with a top of 25. 19 and possible shower on Gadigal Country, Sydney, while it's 18 and sunny on Ngunnawal Gambri Country, Canberra. 16 and sunny in Nam, Melbourne, and a late shower for Nipaluna Hobart with a max of 17. A top of 18 and partly cloudy in Tundanya, Adelaide. Partly cloudy and 22 degrees in Borley, Perth, and mostly sunny in Garamilla, Darwin with a top of 33. If you have any stories that you'd like to share with us, you can send us an email to news@nirs.org.au. That's news@nirs.org.au.
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0: This is Temin Sursok from Home and Away for RAD, recording artists, actors and athletes against drink driving. Being an actor, you get to pretend to do some pretty cool things. But there's one cool thing that we can all do for real. Stopping our friends from getting behind the wheel of a car after they've had a few drinks. It's not hard. When you're with a friend who's been drinking, take the keys and call a taxi. Because friends don't let friends drink.
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Billy loaded up his rig. When a driver walked up to him, introduced himself as Nick. Well, Nick the Flash had the reputation for the fastest rig around. He said, "Hey Billy, where you headed?" Billy said, "To Sydney town."

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Billy reached Hamburg Hill, but he was overweight. So he listened for the news, they'd close the Broadford plate. And as he jammed it into gear, he cursed his rotten luck. 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

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The road was greasy, jackknife hell, but Billy held his ground. The Roolin' was his biggest gamble, to the Weybridge he was bound. A logbook check and barbie plate, he knew that shut him down. 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

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Saddle Nick's back door, and side by side, K by K, the mighty diesel strain. They pass the sign, roadworks ahead, form a single lane. They thundered on neck and neck, neither giving in. With so much riding on it, to waver was a sin. And then at the final moment, Nick lost his nerve and brake. Billy ran his rig to victory.

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1: The butcher bird, he's got a few names. Kuchika, Kuchika, Kuchika. Another one is Kulchicha, Kulchicha, Kulchicha. And the final one, Tini Wilko Wilko, Tini Wilko Wilko, Tini Wilko Wilko. Kulumbala, Kulumbala, Kulumbala is the crested pigeon, more commonly known as the topknot. Wapuka, Wapuka, Wapuka, that's the mopoke, the top of an owl. Kalku, Kalku, Kalku, that's the bald coot. Ngatacha, Ngatacha, Ngatacha, that's the black shag or the black cormorant. He's a good fisherman. Tinka Tinka, Tinka Tinka, Tinka Tinka, that's the blue jay.

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1: Today you are going to learn how to say that the dog never barks. The word for bark is walu walu. The word for that there is nia. The word for dog is titi. So if you want to say that the dog never barks, you say walu walu mundu nia titiya. Walu walu mundu mean no bark. Nia means up there. Titiya means dog. Walu walu mundu nia titiya. That dog never bark.
0: Notice the ending mundu on the word for bark, walu walu. This ending is added to the end of words to show that something lacks that quality. So in this sentence, walu walu mundu means that the dog has no bark.
1: So if you want to say that the dog never barks, you say walu walu mundu niya titiya.
0: Be listening for another Wankamaro language lesson from the Mudda Aboriginal Corporation Language Centre.
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3: Don't tell me the banjo's dead. Oh yes, I've heard the tale. That banjo isn't dead at all. He's caught the Western mail. He has a lot of friends, you know, among the Western men. He wants to look into their eyes and grip their hands again. He longs to spend some quiet nights beneath the Western stars and hear the evening wind again among the green billars. So if you tell me banjo's dead, just say that it's a lie. He comes from where they breed him tough, and banjo will not die. They say that Clancy sent him word, he's at the overflow, with many more old mates of his who knew him long ago. There's the man from Snowy River, from Kosciuszko side, who brought the wild mob in alone and showed them how to ride. He's got his mountain pony too, as tough and wiry yet as when he chased the Brumby mob and the colt from Old Regret. Another chap now, what's his name? Oh, he comes from Ironbark. He thought the barber cut his throat and he didn't cop that lark. All these old mates of his are there with others on the way. And when he got a call from them, how the hell could banjo stay? There's Gundy Guy and Saltbush Bill, a rough and rugged pair. I bet there'll be some fun, you know, when banjo meets them there. Old Trooper Scott is coming too, to represent the force. And Andy Regan, or his ghost, on Father Riley's horse. They're making for the overflow, and when they all arrive, you'll see that banjo isn't dead, mate, he's very much alive. They'll hold a racing match, of course, you bet your life they will. And there'll be fun with Gundy Guy and tough old Saltbush Bill. Old Pardon will be hard to beat, they say he knows the track. But Swagman perhaps will run him close with Ryan on his back. And near at hand, old Rio Grande is sure to make a claim, with Bold McPherson riding hard, a horseman grim and game. I see them racing neck and neck, and as they near the post, old Falcon Bella hits the front with Regan or his ghost. Old Falcon Bella hits the front, but as they pass the judge, a yell goes up for Mongrel Grey, the poor old station drudge, who with the boy strapped on his back, through swirling flood and foam, swam bravely through the pitch black night to bring the youngster home. Old Mongrel Grey has beat them all, an honest horse and true, and Clancy's glad to see him win, and so is Banjo too. Then glasses clink and healths are drunk, and many a tale is told of roving days and roving days that never will grow old. Yes, the seasons come, the seasons go, and little here abides. But good old Banjo will not die as long as Clancy rides. As long as bushmen love a horse or wild swans swing on by. As long as there's a Southern Cross, the banjo will not die. So send the joyous news abroad through hut and shearing shed.

0: The first ciggy was the one I was always stinging for the most. 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

0: Yantagala Nyandra Wankumara. We are learning Wankumara.
1: This week we are going to learn how to say conversations in Wankumara with questions and answers. For example,
0: if you wanted to say, "Hey cuz, you got a smoke?" In Wankumara you would say, "Kala Nabajiya Ini Muragala Pubara."
1: And the response would be, "Yes cuz." In Wankumara you would say, "Tali Nabajiya." "Yes cuz." Be listening at the same time tomorrow for another Wankumara language lesson from the Moore Aboriginal Corporation Language Centre.
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The green and gold, of course, the emu and the roo. 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

now Betsy moves into goal. This one to Bradman is outside the obstacle. He hits it hard. 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

0: As trains roll through bush and town, drivers at crossings are wise to first slow down. Almost 1,000 near misses a year, enough to make you crook. 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It's important. Say it with me. Slow down, look, and listen.
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0: Hey, Ivy Lewick here from the Matildas for RAB. In football, there's simply no room for excuses. If I mess up during a game, then I have to cop it. But off the field, some people think excuses are okay, especially when they get caught speeding. Excuses like, I'm late to pick up the kids, or I'm rushing home because the ice cream's melting. There's no room for excuses in football, and there's definitely no room for excuses on the road. Speeding, there's no future in it.
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0: Yantagala Nyandra Wankumara. We are learning Wankumara.
1: This week we are going to learn how to say conversations in Wankumara with questions and answers. For example, if you wanted to say, "How are you going, mate?" in Wankumara you would say, "Nyalamara ini Yantagala Karukaruia." How are you going, mate?
0: And the response would be, "No good, I had a bad day." And in Wankumara you would say, "Walyanyanyi mipana murugali." No good, I had a bad day.
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0: Ya lejar bejebo, ini 5 o'clock, 4 o'clock, 5 o'clock, ha, jar beje. Ha, 4 o'clock, 5 o'clock, jar berma. 4 o'clock. 4 o'clock. Hey, you did a lot of fish today. And it's some fat and

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0: G'day, I'm Ned, and I've been a road worker for over 12 years. 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
2: 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I wish I had listened to them and just slowed down. We didn't make it to the graduation that day. Because of me.
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1: Hello, I'm Adam Evans with the NIRS News. The Stolen Generations are not just a piece of history. Survivors and their families are still feeling the impact today. That's what the Healing Foundation Chair Steve Larkin says. A new report commissioned by the Foundation shows survivors of forced removal policies face significant poorer health outcomes than other Australians. Mr. Larkin says they urgently need better access to culturally safe aged care and support services. Survivors are almost three times as likely to have a severe disability and twice as likely to be hospitalised in the past year compared to other Indigenous Australians. The report also found descendants are facing higher rates of psychological distress and financial hardship. About half of all Indigenous Australians over the age of 18 are descendants from Stolen Generation survivors. A leading integrity expert says the public has a right to know about the family ties involved in one of the Northern Territory's biggest infrastructure deals. Anthony Whealy from the Centre of Public Integrity says NT Deputy Chief Minister Gerard Malley should have disclosed that his sister-in-law works for Beetaloo Digital, the company behind a proposed $40 billion data centre. The deal announced in July gave the gas company exclusive rights to 185 hectares of government land. Mr. Malley says he's made all the required declarations under the Ministerial Code of Conduct, but hasn't disclosed how he did it or when. Mr. Whealy says it's the perception of a conflict of interest that does the damage, even if no rules were technically broken. A parliamentary inquiry into dingo and wild dog management in New South Wales begins today. It's so far received about 400 submissions. Graziers, traditional owners and conservationists are deeply divided on how the animals should be treated. Yugambeh Munajali traditional owner Lionel Curry says Australia should be ashamed of its treatment of dingoes. He spent decades working on the state's wild dog baiting program before walking away. Farmers have a different opinion. One says he lost about $60,000 worth of sheep to dingoes over a five-year period. He also spent $500,000 on fences to keep them out. More than 100 delegates are in Gimoy, Cairns today for the start of a national Indigenous media conference. Converge 2026 brings together Indigenous radio, journalists and media practitioners from across the country. Topics on the agenda this week include the future of Indigenous journalism, digitising audio collections and radiocraft workshops. Indigenous rights campaigner and academic professor Henrietta Marie Formile AM will give a keynote address on Thursday. The conference is being co-hosted by Bumabibra Media. We'll have more coming up next.
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1: An exhibition has opened at the National Motor Racing Museum in Bathurst, marking two decades since Peter Brock's death. The racing icon was killed in a crash during a rally event near Perth in 2006 at the age of 61. Museum coordinator Brad Owen says Brock is still probably the best known name in Australian motorsport history. Brock won the Bathurst 1000 a record 9 times and famously drove for Holden across more than 3 decades, becoming one of the sport's biggest household names. Even now, his sporting rivals say his skills behind the wheel defied belief. Now for a look at capital city weather around the country. A shower or two for Maganja and Brisbane with a top of 25. 19 and possible shower on Gadigal Country, Sydney, while it's 18 and sunny on Ngunnawal Gambri Country, Canberra. 16 and sunny in Nam, Melbourne, and a late shower for Nipalina Hobart with a max of 17. A top of 18 and partly cloudy in Tundanya, Adelaide. Partly cloudy and 22 degrees in Borley, Perth, and mostly sunny in Garamilla, Darwin with a top of 33. If you have any stories that you'd like to share with us, you can send us an email to news@nirs.org.au. That's news@nirs.org.au.

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0: Next up, we'll be listening to Murray Butcher with some Bark and Bites.
1: You keep these fellas away from the meat, the old blowfly. We call him Bullera. Bullera. Bullera. And our march fly, when he bites you, it stings. 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The Willikali word for it is Mumberty. 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Honey. We call honey Warna. 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Wild honey we call Tumbuli. 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Wild honey is honey made from wild native bees. Kalu. Kalu. Kalu. That's the honeycomb.
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0: cost of living rises, families living in poverty are having to make impossible choices. 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
2: 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And that's what we call tarawinka. 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

The Shining, starring Jack Nicholson, Shelley Duvall, Danny Lloyd, and of course Scatman Crothers, who has The Shining along with the kid. So now, Stanley, and in parentheses, does it all. There's a man living in London town.

0: Stan Lee.
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0: When it comes to kids' sport, parents have lots of questions, eh? 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
1: Yantagala Nyandra Wankumara. We are learning Wankumara. Today, Wankumara lessons is about the present tense. A verb is a word we use for doing something. For example, running, fishing, heating or sleeping. We change the verb to say when this action happened. For example, I am heating dinner means it is happening now in the present. In Wankumara, if you want to say something is happening now in the present, you add the word gala to the verb. For example,
2: I am standing now. In Wankumara, you would say Nanyi Tinagala. Nanyi means I.
3: Hello, I'm Adam Evans with the NIRS News. The Stolen Generations are not just a piece of history. Survivors and their families are still feeling the impact today. That's what the Healing Foundation Chair Steve Larkin says. A new report commissioned by the Foundation shows survivors of forced removal policies face significant poorer health outcomes than other Australians. Mr. Larkin says they urgently need better access to culturally safe aged care and support services. Survivors are almost three times as likely to have a severe disability and twice as likely to be hospitalised in the past year compared to other Indigenous Australians. The report also found descendants are facing higher rates of psychological distress and financial hardship. About half of all Indigenous Australians over the age of 18 are descendants from Stolen Generation survivors. A leading integrity expert says the public has a right to know about the family ties involved in one of the Northern Territory's biggest infrastructure deals. Anthony Wheely from the Centre of Public Integrity says NT Deputy Chief Minister Gerard Malley should have disclosed that his sister-in-law works for Beetaloo Digital, the company behind a proposed $40 billion data centre. The deal announced in July gave the gas company exclusive rights to 185 hectares of government land. Mr. Malley says he's made all the required declarations under the Ministerial Code of Conduct, but hasn't disclosed how he did it or when. Mr. Wheely says it's the perception of a conflict of interest that does the damage, even if no rules were technically broken. A parliamentary inquiry into dingo and wild dog management in New South Wales begins today. It's so far received about 400 submissions. Graziers, traditional owners and conservationists are deeply divided on how the animals should be treated. Yugambeh Munnajali traditional owner Lionel Curry says Australia should be ashamed of its treatment of dingoes. He spent decades working on the state's wild dog baiting program before walking away. Farmers have a different opinion. One says he lost about $60,000 worth of sheep to dingoes over a five-year period. He also spent $500,000 on fences to keep them out. More than 100 delegates are in Gimoy, Cairns today for the start of a national Indigenous media conference. Converge 2026 brings together Indigenous radio, journalists and media practitioners from across the country. Topics on the agenda this week include the future of Indigenous journalism, digitising audio collections and radiocraft workshops. Indigenous rights campaigner and academic professor Henrietta Marie Formile AM will give a keynote address on Thursday. The conference is being co-hosted by Bumabibra Media. We'll have more coming up next.
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3: An exhibition has opened at the National Motor Racing Museum in Bathurst, marking two decades since Peter Brock's death. The racing icon was killed in a crash during a rally event near Perth in 2006 at the age of 61. Museum coordinator Brad Owen says Brock is still probably the best known name in Australian motorsport history. Brock won the Bathurst 1000 a record 9 times and famously drove for Holden across more than 3 decades, becoming one of the sport's biggest household names. Even now, his sporting rivals say his skills behind the wheel defied belief. Now for a look at capital city weather around the country. A shower or two for Maganja and Brisbane with a top of 25. 19 an possible shower on Gadigal Country, Sydney, while it's 18 and sunny on Ngunnawal Gambri Country, Canberra. 16 and sunny in Nam, Melbourne, and a late shower for Nipaluna Hobart with a max of 17. A top of 18 and partly cloudy in Dundonia, Adelaide. Partly cloudy and 22 degrees in Borley, Perth, and mostly sunny in Garamilla, Darwin with a top of 33. If you have any stories that you'd like to share with us, you can send us an email to news@nirs.org.au. That's news@nirs.org.au.
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0: 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They're making the roads dangerous for everyone, including us. So when you're driving through roadworks, always slow down and keep us road workers safe. 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

0: 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She worked so hard. On the way, my family kept telling me to slow down. I said, I'm only doing 10 k's over. I could drive these roads with my eyes closed. I wish I had listened to them and just slowed down. We didn't make it to the graduation that day. Because of me.
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1: Hey, babe. 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

working extra shifts to get that mic. He said, don't go to school, just focus up and write. Now things are changing and I knew that he was right. A little check in publishing to get me through the nights, but so we never had it all, but never went without. I miss some camping trips, but still could play about. Fuck working 9 to 5, I took a different route. They pay me for these thoughts and things I wrote about. And I never would have thought that Becca would be in my life, snapping on his Kodak. And some of the people that I hold close will never call back. But life gon' change and people change, I know I should have known that, but sometimes I still get bit about it. And I think about the days I used to sit about it, torture myself about molehills and making mountains. And no one on the other side knew shit about it. So to my family, I owe it all. Go on break to chase my dreams with no remorse at all.

0: I'm Adam Evans with the NIRS News. The stolen generations are not just a piece of history. Survivors and their families are still feeling the impact today. That's what the Healing Foundation Chair Steve Larkin says. A new report commissioned by the Foundation shows survivors of forced removal policies face significant poorer health outcomes than other Australians. Mr. Larkin says they urgently need better access to culturally safe aged care and support services. Survivors are almost three times as likely to have a severe disability and twice as likely to be hospitalised in the past year compared to other Indigenous Australians. The report also found descendants are facing higher rates of psychological distress and financial hardship. About half of all Indigenous Australians over the age of 18 are descendants from stolen generation survivors. A leading integrity expert says the public has a right to know about the family ties involved in one of the Northern Territory's biggest infrastructure deals. Anthony Whealy from the Centre of Public Integrity says NT Deputy Chief Minister Gerard Malley should have disclosed that his sister-in-law works for Beetaloo Digital, the company behind a proposed $40 billion data centre. The deal announced in July gave the gas company exclusive rights to 185 hectares of government land. Mr. Malley says he's made all the required declarations under the Ministerial Code of Conduct, but hasn't disclosed how he did it or when. Mr. Whealy says it's the perception of a conflict of interest that does the damage, even if no rules were technically broken. A parliamentary inquiry into dingo and wild dog management in New South Wales begins today. It's so far received about 400 submissions. Graziers, traditional owners and conservationists are deeply divided on how the animals should be treated. Yugambeh Munundjali traditional owner Lionel Curry says Australia should be ashamed of its treatment of dingoes. He spent decades working on the state's wild dog baiting program before walking away. Farmers have a different opinion. One says he lost about $60,000 worth of sheep to dingoes over a five-year period. He also spent $500,000 on fences to keep them out. More than 100 delegates are in Gimoy, Cairns today for the start of a national Indigenous media conference. Converge 2026 brings together Indigenous radio, journalists and media practitioners from across the country. Topics on the agenda this week include the future of Indigenous journalism, digitising audio collections and radiocraft workshops. Indigenous rights campaigner and academic professor Henrietta Marie Formile AM will give a keynote address on Thursday. The conference is being co-hosted by Bumabibra Media. We'll have more coming up next.
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0: An exhibition has opened at the National Motor Racing Museum in Bathurst, marking two decades since Peter Brock's death. The racing icon was killed in a crash during a rally event near Perth in 2006 at the age of 61. Museum coordinator Brad Owen says Brock is still probably the best known name in Australian motorsport history. Brock won the Bathurst 1000 a record 9 times and famously drove for Holden across more than 3 decades, becoming one of the sport's biggest household names. Even now, his sporting rivals say his skills behind the wheel defied belief. Now for a look at capital city weather around the country. A shower or two for Maganja and Brisbane with a top of 25. 19 and possible shower on Gadigal Country, Sydney, while it's 18 and sunny on Ngunnawal Gambri Country, Canberra. 16 and sunny in Nam, Melbourne, and a late shower for Nipaluna Hobart with a max of 17. A top of 18 and partly cloudy in Tundunya, Adelaide. Partly cloudy and 22 degrees in Borley, Perth, and mostly sunny in Garamilla, Darwin with a top of 33. If you have any stories that you'd like to share with us, you can send us an email to news@nirs.org.au. 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
1: Dresses are people called nyippa. Nyippa, that's a dress. I don't think too many ladies wear these anymore, garters, but they had a word for them called yalkongulo. Yalkongulo meant two legs. A hair string, which is a traditional clothing worn by men. Kakaji is a word for hair string in Banjigali. 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That's more or less just mean baby.

0: 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A message from the New South Wales Government.
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0: this story started on this big river, the Big Darling River. It started down below Burke, between Burke and Wilcannia, and there was this big tribe there. Now, in this tribe, there was this pretty young girl. Her name was Pearly Mill. When she was a little baby, in the tribal ways, she was given to this old fella, for when she grew up, she had to be his wife. But she fell in love with another young warrior of the tribe, and she wanted to marry him. Now, this old fella, old Trilda, his name was, he was a horrible old man, and he used to walk with a limp, and they reckon he killed two or three wives, hitting them on the head with the bundies and nulla nullas. So there was this big corroboree there. Oh, he wanted this corroboree because he was soon going to marry this beautiful young girl. So while the corroboree was going there, Pearly Mill and the boy that she loved, Waco, his name was, they said, "We'll run away together." So while the big corroboree was on, they ran away. They took off.
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1: 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Nani, Mupi Gali, Maruanga. Nani means she, Mupi means make a damper, Gali is the recent past tense, Maru means everybody, and Ung is the oblique ending. So if you want to say, she made the dough soft to make a damper for everybody, you say, Nani, Mupi Gali, Maruanga.
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0: Dijon. 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
1: Bangala, Bangala, Bangala, Black Brim, Yamacha, Yamacha, Yamacha. Another one is Yamaka, Yamaka, Yamaka. That's the catfish. Namba, Namba, Namba, Bounty Brim. In Barkindji stories, the Bounty Brim was the first fish

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My name is Kaylin Kerwin. I'm a Barkindji Noongal from Wilcannia. These next lot of words are on our body. So the first one is your head. And we say Dartu. Dartu. Your shoulders. 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

0: hand me another beer, okay?
1: You driving on?
0: Yeah, but I'll be right.
1: Hey, no, I'm not sure you should be driving.
0: Yeah, but I'm out of fuel.
2: Hey, locals are dying on country roads.
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2: Our aunties, our uncles, our cousins, us. The road is no place for excuses. A message from the New South Wales government.
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my God, Becky, look at her butt. 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
1: The meeting got pulled forward. 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A message from the New South Wales Government.

0: Jerry Jerry, her husband, got killed. 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But before he died, he built her a nice gunya. So she was happy there, living with her little daughters. But she used to be frightened at night. She'd always sing out. 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And everyone would say, "Oh, I wonder what's wrong with Jerry Jerry. Why does she sing out and cry every night?" Now, Bibby, the woodpecker, he came down. And he said, "Jerry Jerry, marry me. I'll look after you and your little daughters. I've built a good gunya. I'll care for you." But she didn't want to get married anymore. But they used to talk about there'd be things at night around the gunyas, around the camps. They'd be seeing these figures, seeing the little Yuri woman, the little airy people moving about at night. And poor little Jerry Jerry, she was so frightened. Now one day, when Bibby the woodpecker came and asked her to marry him, she thought, "Yes, I'll marry Bibby, then I won't be frightened. He'll look after me and the children." Then she told Bibby that she'd marry him. Well, he said, "I want to make you a most beautiful present. I'll give it to you when we get married. But," he said, "I've got to go away for a little while, and when I come back, I'll bring this present back to you." So everyone was wondering, "I wonder what sort of present Bibby's going to give Jerry Jerry." When he went away, then he returned, and this beautiful present he gave her, no one ever seen it before. You know, it was a bow. It was a rainbow. He put it up in the sky. And the people said to him, "Where did you get these beautiful colours?" He said, "I went out to Yulo. The Aborigines there showed me where to get the colours. I went up to Wallangulla. That's now called Lightning Ridge. The Aborigines up there, they gave me some colours." And he said, "That's how I was able to make this beautiful bow." Now, we know that if you go out to Yulo, you dig in the ground, you find the opal, you go up to Lightning Ridge, and there's the world's most beautiful black opal. Little Bibby got all those beautiful colours, and he put that rainbow in the sky for Jerry Jerry. But if you go out at night, the old Aborigines say, "Oh, listen, there's poor little Jerry Jerry. She still sings out and cries at night."
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1: Today you are going to learn how to say that yesterday you had some bush tucker. The word for yesterday is yali murra. The word for I is nanyi. The word for having bush tuck is kungabatu. So if you want to say that you had some bush tucker yesterday, you say yali murra nanyi kungabatu nani. Yali murra means yesterday. Nanyi means I. Kungabatu nani means having bush tucker. Yali murra nanyi kungabatu nani. I had some bush tucker yesterday.
0: Notice the ending batu on the word for food, kunga. This ending is added to the end of words to represent having. So kungabatu means having food.
1: So if you want to say that you had some bush tucker yesterday, you say yali murra nanyi kungabatu nani.
0: Be listening for another Wankamurra language lesson from the Mudda Aboriginal Corporation Language Centre.

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0: Yang tegal nyantra wangkumara. We are learning wangkumara.
1: This week we are going to learn how to say conversations in wangkumara with questions and answers. For example,
0: if you wanted to say, were the girls singing around the fire last night? In wangkumara you would say, nei nani buka peritkigala wilanga nuwagali. Where the girl was singing around the fire last night.
1: And the response would be, yes, they were. In wangkumara you would say, yali guru, gawa, tananyu, nyalagali. Yes, they were. Be listening at the same time tomorrow for another wangkumara language lesson from the Mudd Aboriginal Cooperation Language Centre.

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1: Kalkaltaka. That's the little jumper, right? You see him jumping. He got a strong bite on him, similar to a bullet. That's the Kalkaltaka. Tindinura is a Gondo word. Tindinura. That's the bee, the native bee. Bililia. The butterfly. Another word for butterfly is Bilubiluka. Bilubiluka. Our caterpillar, we call him Malurly. Them little hairy caterpillars, we call them Kornbo.

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2: One Eura. How are you all going?

0: work one day, and nobody remembered who I was. So I decided to take the day off. On my way out, I run into my boss. He says, "Hey, you look familiar." I said, "Thanks. People say that a lot in these dreams." And the horns kicked in. My shoes started to squeak. Then all of a sudden, I'm standing on a beach in some tropical part of the world. And there's a sign that says, "Aren't you supposed to be at work?" Sort of screamed out at me. And I remember, I'd been here in other dreams. Usually there was a water polo game, and a girl who could talk with her eyes, and she'd say,
1: "See what I'm saying?"
0: And the horns kicked in, and my shoes started to squeak. Before I knew it, I was walking near a lake, and a phone rings, and the operator speaks to me in a language I don't understand. And the horns kicked in. My shoes started to squeak. Before long, I was coming up on this really weird part of my dream. You know, the part where I know how to tap dance, but I can only do it while wearing golf shoes. Now I'm back on the beach, walking with this girl who talks with her eyes. This time she says,
1: "I think you see what I'm saying."
0: Then, just before I woke up,

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0: Welcome to today's lesson on Barkindji. This language is taken from the Barkindji language CD made by Louise Hiakas and David Nathan. Speakers on this CD include Gunsmoke Jack Johnson, Rennie Mitchell, Mrs. Lottie Williams, Badger Bates, and Mr. John Mitchell.
1: Wimbicha, black fella. 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

gifts were bestowed by the ancient mystics. One was the gift of visions.

Sadly, the intellects of the massed herds listen only to the voices of distortion. The lemmings worship at the feet of the conjurers and prayed before the icon of idols of their own enslavement.

Bob Brunga Purcell here. My mob are Quandamooka people, Waka Waka people, and the Goa Koa people. And you're listening to Deadly Murray Country here.

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Mom, he's got a didgeridoo. And I said, Mom, what are you listening to? And she said, Murray Country on Triple A.

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0: Adam Evans with the NIRS News. The New South Wales government is being urged to reset its engagement on closing the gap following a breakdown in talks with the New South Wales Aboriginal Land Council. The Land Council has withdrawn from discussions about the closing the gap framework and governance arrangements, saying the New South Wales government has failed to build a genuine partnership. Sharif Deem is the co-chair of the New South Wales Coalition of Aboriginal Peak Organisations. He says governments need to engage with Indigenous organisations and communities.
1: It's an opportunity to lean into the Closing the Gap Agreement and really have a hard look at what we can do over the next 4 to 5 years within the Closing the Gap framework and the work that we're doing to make sure that outcomes are realised in community.
0: This is a new era. That's the message from Emma Mason about the federal government's proposed digital duty of care, which will give Australians control over their social media algorithms. Her daughter Tilly took her own life after being bullied on social media in February 2022. The changes will mean that people will be able to opt out of the algorithm's recommended content and only see friends and creators they want to follow. Ms. Mason has welcomed the announcement.
2: This is a new era. This is a time in which digital duty of care now means that there is not just social media restrictions, but looking at all technology and protecting, because this is what it's about. I want you all to think, not about government control, as the Prime Minister once said to me, it's not, it's government support.
0: Another Australian has been confirmed safe after being listed as missing following the Nepal-Tibet floods. It brings the number of missing Australians down from 36 to 35. The Australian, who has been uncontactable in Nepal, was confirmed well yesterday and did not need consular help. The federal government sent a disaster assistance team and other specialists to Kathmandu to support the search. Australia has also committed $11 million to the disaster response. And AI agents made by the company behind ChatGPT were caught secretly using a German website to talk to each other without permission. An AI agent is a program that can act on its own, making decisions and carrying out tasks without a person guiding every move. OpenAI was using the website to test how its AI agents behaved, but instead the agents turned it into their own private messaging board, sharing tips on how to cheat the tests. Researchers found more than 15,000 secret posts. OpenAI only admitted what had happened after it was reported in the news. We'll have more coming up next.
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4: Morning, yeah.
0: Olympic organisers are being urged to modernise the games with new sports. Dr. Paul Bauer from Swinburne University is pushing for a new sport to be added at the Brisbane Olympics in 2032. He's offering some suggestions, including netball and pickleball. Dr. Bauer knows that traditionalists won't like the idea, but he says some Olympic sports aren't as popular as they used to be.
6: There's been a drop-off in the popularity of what we call traditional events, such as cycling, swimming, weightlifting, etc. And we've seen an increase in the addition of things like extreme sports, so skateboarding, BMX riding, sports climbing.
0: Now for a look at the capital city weather around the country. Partly cloudy in Maganja and Brisbane with a top of 25. 20 in a possible shower on Gadigal Country, Sydney, while it's 16 and cloudy on Ngunnawal Gambri Country, Canberra. 14 in a shower or two in Nam, Melbourne, and a possible shower for Nipple in Hobart with a max of 13. A top of 16 and cloudy in Tundunya, Adelaide. Mostly sunny and 23 degrees in Boorloo, Perth, and mostly sunny in Garamilla, Darwin with a top of 33. If you have any stories that you'd like to share with us, you can send us an email to news@nirs.org.au. That's news@nirs.org.au.
7: Weather forecast for the northwest slopes and plains, partly cloudy. Chance of fog on the southern slopes early this morning. Winds are northwest and northeasterly, 15 to 20 kilometres an hour, tending northwest and southwesterly in the middle of the day, then tending south to southwesterly, 20 to 30 kilometres an hour in the early afternoon. Daytime maximum temperatures, 21 to 27. Upper western, partly cloudy. Winds are southerly, 25 to 40 kilometres an hour. Daytime maximum temperatures, 20 to 27 kilometres an hour. Maximum temperatures, Walgett, Lightning Ridge, sunny, 26. Bwana and Gadigga, sunny at 26. And Bourke, sunny, also 25 degrees. 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

0: 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We didn't make it to the graduation that day. Because of me.
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Hey, Weebridge Cool. Hello, all the people. That's Dilly Weebridge. Listen now, people. Get in the Kulpana, get in the Balko. Let's talk our language. Hey, Langanya Walangimba Weebridge Cool. Bako Wundo. Niki, I'm Mari Butcher. One guy, Kaltiwanga. Namakai Kira Kira. Bako di Kira Kira. Hello, all you people from the river. My name is Murray Butcher. I am Emu Totem, and my mother's country is Barkindji country. When our people used to greet each other, they didn't ask who was you. They would ask you what meat you were. So what they would say is Minnawangimba, what meat are you? And that would tell you what sort of relationship you would have with that person, if you were allowed to speak to them, or if you weren't, or if you were allowed to be jokes with them, or whether you had to be talk to them seriously or whatever, because our people were divided into two different sections in Barkindji, which was Kilpara and Makwara. Makwara being the Eaglehawk side and Kilpara being the Crow side. So when a person asking you what you are, what meat you are, they're asking you what's your matrilineal totemic line or your mother's totem line. Because you get your totem from your mother and your moiety. When you want to say see ya, you might just say pametuma. That means see you.

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know being responsible about how you dispose of your litter has a direct impact not only on the environment, but also your attitude towards others and they towards you. Making that little extra effort not only sets higher standards for yourself, but earns the respect of your peers. So the next time you subconsciously throw something out of the car window or on the ground, take a moment to think about your actions and ask yourself, is this the actions of a responsible person? It doesn't look that way from here. Make that change today.

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0: That's Busby Maru with Conversation.
1: Hello, I'm Adam Evans with the NIRS News. The New South Wales Aboriginal Land Council's decision to step away from the Closing the Gap talks with the New South Wales Government shouldn't affect discussions involving other First Nations organisations. The Land Council has withdrawn from Closing the Gap discussions, saying the Minns Government isn't matching its commitment with action. Sharif Dean is the co-chair of the New South Wales Coalition of Aboriginal Peak Organisations. He doesn't think the Land Council's decision will influence other Closing the Gap discussions.
2: It doesn't have to. It's certainly not going to affect how CAPO continues to engage with government. And from a CAPO perspective, we're going to continue to seek to hold government accountable for not using the current situation as an excuse to walk away from Closing the Gap.
1: We want to look back on this era as a time when Australia led the world on keeping kids safe online. That's the message from Wayne Holdsworth, whose son Mac was a victim of online sextortion and took his own life in 2023. A proposed change in the federal government's digital duty of care will allow people to opt out of content recommended by the algorithm and focus on the friends and creators they want to follow. Mr. Holdsworth says it will reduce the risk of online harm for children and teenagers.
3: The atrocities, if they continue without this bill, will be equivalent to the atrocities that occurred through World War II. That is the research. And so we have an opportunity to mitigate that risk.
1: Australians have donated more than $4 million to help Nepal's flood recovery, and with the federal government matching those donations dollar for dollar. It comes as the search for dozens of missing Australians continue, with the disaster assistance team, including specialist drone operators, now working in Kathmandu. Another Australian has been confirmed safe, bringing the number of those missing down from 36 to 35. And OpenAI is facing fresh questions over how honest it's being about its own technology. The company, which makes ChatGPT, only admitted that a group of its AI agents were having secret conversations after a news outlet reported it first. An AI agent is a program that can act on its own, making decisions without a person guiding every step. In this case, the agents turned a German wiki site into their own private messaging board, sharing tips on how to cheat tests OpenAI was running on them. It's the second time this year OpenAI agents have been caught misbehaving after a separate incident in July involving another company's systems. We'll have more coming up next.
4: Hey mob, it's Murray from the Curry. Trendy Trev here. 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Talk Black Mondays through to Fridays on the National Indigenous Radio Service. Too dirty, you mob.
1: The Olympic Games need to move on with the times to remain relevant to younger generations. Dr. Paul Bauer from Swinburne University is pushing for a new sport to be added to the Brisbane Olympics in 2032. He's offering suggestions including netball, pickleball or esports. Dr. Bauer says success in a new Olympic sport like skateboarding builds interest quickly.
5: There will be a transition phase of these new sports being accepted. And one of the really big things that's important is that when your nation starts winning in these sports, they become accepted really quickly. So I think there was a little bit of novelty when skateboarding was added 8 years ago, especially from the Australian public, about it being an Olympic sport. And the past two Olympics, Australia has won gold medals.
1: Now for a look at the capital city weather around the country. Partly cloudy in Maganja and Brisbane with a top of 25. 20 in a possible shower on Gadigal Country, Sydney, while it's 16 and cloudy on Ngunnawal Gambri Country, Canberra. 14 in a shower or two in Nam, Melbourne, and a possible shower for Nipple in Hobart with a max of 13. A top of 16 and cloudy in Tundunya, Adelaide. Mostly sunny and 23 degrees in Boorloo, Perth, and mostly sunny in Garamilla, Darwin with a top of 33. If you have any stories that you'd like to share with us, you can send us an email to news@nirs.org.au. That's news@nirs.org.au.
0: Weather forecast for the northwest slopes and plains will be partly cloudy. The chance of fog in the southern slopes early this morning. Winds northwest and northeasterly, 15 to 20 kilometres an hour, and turning northwest to northwest southwesterly in the middle of the day, then turning south to southwesterly for 20 to 30 kilometres an hour in the early afternoon. Daytime maximum temperatures 23 to 27. Upper western partly cloudy, winds are southerly, 25 to 40 kilometres an hour. Daytime maximum temperatures 20 to 27. Maximum temperatures, Walgett Lightning Ridge sunny 26, Bawana and Gadigga sunny 26, and Bourke sunny 25. 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
4: 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What do you want with it, Rob? I want to fix the dad brain radio. 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
4: I know, but there's very few... Hush, Edmund. My dog is up here, sweet. Dang it, it's country music.

0: Hi, Dokies. I wonder if everybody feels that way. About what, Rump? About country music? Well, that's the way I feel about it. I know you do, Abner, but what I mean, I wonder if everybody... 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Yes, come in. Howdy, friends. 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What do you think of country music? 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
1: Today you are going to learn how to say that the old lady is fishing. The word for old lady is Walganuga. The word for fishing is Guwagala. So if you want to say that the old lady is fishing, you say Guwagala. Walganugani. Guwagala means fishing. Walganugani means old lady. Guwagala, Walganugani, the old lady is fishing.
0: Remember that the noun, the old lady in this sentence, takes an ending which depends on whether it is a masculine or a feminine noun. As the noun is feminine in this sentence, it takes the ending ni.
1: So if you want to say that the old lady is fishing, you say Guwagala, Walganugani.
0: Be listening at the same time on Monday for another Wankamara language lesson from the Mudder Aboriginal Corporation Language Centre.
1: He's crying, you say, Ildrigala Tanguya.
0: Be listening for another Wankamara language lesson from the Mudder Aboriginal Corporation Language Centre.
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1: It's Herb and the Chainsmokers with Addicted.

We all like to have that little time out in the bush or by a river or lake, that special place we can take our family or friends for the weekend, away from the daily grind or noise, and relax in serene surroundings with this natural, uncluttered state. But that's only going to remain that way while ever you're responsible about your litter. So what you take along with you, be sure to leave with, for the only thing that should be left behind is your footprints. The Tidy Towns program, showing the way for a much brighter and cleaner future for all.

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0: I'm Adam Evans with the NIRS News. The New South Wales government is being urged to reset its engagement on closing the gap following a breakdown in talks with the New South Wales Aboriginal Land Council. The Land Council has withdrawn from discussions about the closing the gap framework and governance arrangements, saying the New South Wales government has failed to build a genuine partnership. Sharif Deem is the co-chair of the New South Wales Coalition of Aboriginal Peak Organisations. He says governments need to engage with Indigenous organisations and communities.
1: It's an opportunity to lean into the Closing the Gap Agreement and really have a hard look at what we can do over the next 4 to 5 years within the Closing the Gap framework and the work that we're doing to make sure that outcomes are realised in community.
0: This is a new era. That's the message from Emma Mason about the federal government's proposed digital duty of care, which will give Australians control over their social media algorithms. Her daughter, Tilly, took her own life after being bullied on social media in February 2022. The changes will mean that people will be able to opt out of the algorithm's recommended content and only see friends and creators they want to follow. Ms. Mason has welcomed the announcement.
2: This is a new era. This is a time in which digital duty of care now means that there is not just social media restrictions, but looking at all technology and protecting, because this is what it's about. I want you all to think not about government control, as the Prime Minister once said to me, it's not, it's government support.
0: Another Australian has been confirmed safe after being listed as missing following the Nepal Tibet floods. It brings the number of missing Australians down from 36 to 35. The Australian, who has been uncontactable in Nepal, was confirmed well yesterday and did not need consular help. The federal government sent a disaster assistance team and other specialists to Kathmandu to support the search. Australia has also committed $11 million to the disaster response. And AI agents made by the company behind ChatGPT were caught secretly using a German website to talk to each other without permission. An AI agent is a program that can act on its own, making decisions and carrying out tasks without a person guiding every move. OpenAI was using the website to test how its AI agents behaved, but instead the agents turned it into their own private messaging board, sharing tips on how to cheat the tests. Researchers found more than 15,000 secret posts. OpenAI only admitted what had happened after it was reported in the news. We'll have more coming up next.
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4: 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Mm-hmm.
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4: What are ya?
0: Olympic organisers are being urged to modernise the games with new sports. Dr. Paul Bauer from Swinburne University is pushing for a new sport to be added at the Brisbane Olympics in 2032. He's offering some suggestions, including netball and pickleball. Dr. Bauer knows that traditionalists won't like the idea, but he says some Olympic sports aren't as popular as they used to be.
5: There's been a drop-off in the popularity of what we call traditional events, such as cycling, swimming, weightlifting, etc. And we've seen an increase in the addition of things like extreme sports, so skateboarding, BMX riding, sports climbing.
0: Now for a look at the capital city weather around the country. Partly cloudy in Magandja and Brisbane with a top of 25. 20 in a possible shower on Gadigal Country, Sydney, while it's 16 and cloudy on Ngunnawal Gambri Country, Canberra. 14 and a shower or two in Nam, Melbourne, and a possible shower for Nipple in Hobart with a max of 13. A top of 16 and cloudy in Tundunya, Adelaide. Mostly sunny and 23 degrees in Boorloo, Perth, and mostly sunny in Garamilla, Darwin with a top of 33. If you have any stories that you'd like to share with us, you can send us an email to news@nirs.org.au. That's news@nirs.org.au.
6: Weather forecast for the northwest slopes and plains will be partly cloudy, chance of fog on the southern slopes early this morning. Winds is northeast, northwest to northeasterly, 15 to 20 kilometres an hour, turning northwest to southwesterly in the middle of the day, then turning south to southwesterly, 20 to 30 kilometres an hour in the early afternoon. Daytime maximum temperatures 21 to 27. Upper western partly cloudy, winds are southerly, 25 to 40 kilometres an hour. Daytime maximum temperatures 20 to 27 degrees. And of course, the maximum temperatures, Walgett, Lightning Ridge, sunny 26, Bawana and Cadiga, sunny 26, and Bourke, sunny 25 degrees. 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
1: Waiti. Waiti. Yabi. 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Water rat. There's three words here now for the river mussel. Toromara. Toromara. Toromara. 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And Yuricha. 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Yuricha. They're words for the river mussel. That's our aquatic animals.
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0: Thank you. 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You're a wonderful audience, very warm, and I'll tell you what, isn't there a lot of you there tonight?
1: 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Are you right, fellas?
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I know he's sorry and didn't mean the things he said, because he sent me flowers today. I got flowers today. It wasn't our anniversary or any other special day. 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It seemed like a nightmare. 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I woke up this morning, sore and bruised all over. Flowers today. I got flowers today. 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He beat me up again.

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If only I had gathered enough courage to leave him, I wouldn't have gotten flowers today.

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2: Today you are going to learn how to say that the young boy is crying. The word for young boy is kangu. The word for crying is ildrigala. If you want to say that the young boy is crying, you say ildrigala kangia. Ildrigala means crying. Kangia means young boy. Ildrigala kangia. The young boy is crying.
1: Notice that there is an ending on the word for boy. Remember that nouns like this have to take an ending which depends on whether they belong to a masculine or a feminine noun class. In this case, the boy is a masculine noun and then therefore takes the masculine noun ending, ia.
2: So if you want to say that the young boy is crying, you say ildrigala kangia.
1: Be listening at the same time tomorrow for another Wankamara language lesson from the Mudder Aboriginal Corporation.

0: Adam Evans with the NIRS News. The New South Wales Aboriginal Land Council's decision to step away from the Closing the Gap talks with the New South Wales Government shouldn't affect discussions involving other First Nations organisations. The Land Council has withdrawn from Closing the Gap discussions, saying the Minns Government isn't matching its commitment with action. Sharif Dean is the co-chair of the New South Wales Coalition of Aboriginal Peak Organisations. He doesn't think the Land Council's decision will influence other Closing the Gap discussions.
1: It doesn't have to. It's certainly not going to affect how CAPO continues to engage with government. And from a CAPO perspective,

0: perspective, we're going to continue to seek to hold government accountable for not using the current situation as an excuse to walk away from closing the gap.
1: We want to look back on this era as a time when Australia led the world on keeping kids safe online. That's the message from Wayne Holdsworth, whose son Mac was a victim of online sextortion and took his own life in 2023. A proposed change in the federal government's digital duty of care will allow people to opt out of content recommended by the algorithm and focus on the friends and creators they want to follow. Mr. Holdsworth says it will reduce the risk of online harm for children and teenagers.
2: The atrocities, if they continue without this bill, will be equivalent to the atrocities that occurred through World War II. That is the research. And so we have an opportunity to mitigate that risk.
1: Australians have donated more than $4 million to help Nepal's flood recovery, and with the federal government matching those donations dollar for dollar. It comes as the search for dozens of missing Australians continue, with the disaster assistance team, including specialist drone operators, now working in Kathmandu. Another Australian has been confirmed safe, bringing the number of those missing down from 36 to 35. And OpenAI is facing fresh questions over how honest it's being about its own technology. The company, which makes ChatGPT, only admitted that a group of its AI agents were having secret conversations after a news outlet reported it first. An AI agent is a program that can act on its own, making decisions without a person guiding every step. In this case, the agents turned a German wiki site into their own private messaging board, sharing tips on how to cheat tests OpenAI was running on them. It's the second time this year OpenAI agents have been caught misbehaving after a separate incident in July involving another company's systems. We'll have more coming up next.
3: Hey mob, it's Murray from the Curry, Trendy Trev here. 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
1: The Olympic Games need to move on with the times to remain relevant to younger generations. Dr. Paul Bauer from Swinburne University is pushing for a new sport to be added to the Brisbane Olympics in 2032. He's offering suggestions including netball, pickleball or esports. Dr. Bauer says success in a new Olympic sport like skateboarding builds interest quickly.
4: There will be a transition phase of these new sports being accepted. And one of the really big things that's important is that when your nation starts winning in these sports, they become accepted really quickly. So I think there was a little bit of novelty when skateboarding was added 8 years ago, especially from the Australian public, about it being an Olympic sport. And in the past two Olympics, Australia has won gold medals.
1: Now for a look at the capital city weather around the country. Partly cloudy in Maganj and Brisbane with a top of 25. 20 in a possible shower on Gadigal Country, Sydney, while it's 16 and cloudy on Ngunnawal Gambri Country, Canberra. 14 in a shower or two in Nam, Melbourne, and a possible shower for Nipple in Hobart with a max of 13. A top of 16 and cloudy in Tundunya, Adelaide. Mostly sunny and 23 degrees in Boorloo, Perth, and mostly sunny in Garamilla, Darwin with a top of 33. If you have any stories that you'd like to share with us, you can send us an email to news@nirs.org.au. That's news@nirs.org.au. 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
0: That's Wild Dance by the Pilgrim Brothers.
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0: Koko nyesai, koko legala warganani. Koko legala means cooking. Warganani means lady. Koko legala warganani, the lady is cooking.
1: Remember that the ending on a noun depends on whether it belongs to a masculine or a feminine class. In this sentence, the noun is the lady. Therefore, the word takes the ending nani as it belongs to the feminine noun class.
0: So if you want to say that the lady is cooking, you say, Kukulagala Walganani.
1: Be listening at the same time tomorrow for another Wankamara language lesson from the Muda Aboriginal Corporation Language Centre.
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0: Evans with the NIRS News. Australian high school students have posted their lowest ever scores in reading and maths in a major international test. The 2025 PISA results show a two-year decline is continuing. The reading result is roughly 2 years behind where it was in 2000, and maths is more than 2 years behind the 2003 results. Federal Education Minister Jason Clare is highlighting technology as a factor. He told the ABC that technology can help students, but it can also be a distraction.
1: And the evidence is telling us that we probably need a good digital detox in our schools.